0: 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I listen to KYUK 640 AM in Bethel, Alaska on the internet at KYUK.org.
1: Tune in to KYUK 640 AM at 8 p.m. on Saturday, August 29th to catch a rebroadcast of Alaska's musical game show with an improv twist, Parlor in the Round. Songwriters Ashley Young, Tyson Davis, and Bethel's own Tim Wolf took the stage earlier this month at the Cultural Center for a fun-filled evening, and you can catch it all again on Saturday, August 29th at 8 p.m. right here on KYUK 640 AM.

So many things I could pick for this category. I'm going to go with this, though. This is Django Reinhardt's album, 1937. And the song is exactly like you. He did it with Stefan Grappelli. I feel like all I'm doing is ragging on my family, but my

0: so this isn't where I thought you were going when you started talking about alone time, because there's something very, you know, that opening synth stab. It's
1: a little,
0: it's kind of startling. I feel like I kind of get it, but it's, to me, this is more like you're heading to, you're at brunch or something with friends, or it's more of a more communal.
1: Yeah, no, it's interesting because I was thinking about, you know, albums that I put on Sunday morning, and Devotion is definitely one of them. And I feel like it's because it's such a beautiful, small, very intimate pop record. You know, Terza has this kind of light, airy vocal, and so much of the album is, it feels like I'm like in a closet with her and she's recording the album and I'm with her, and

I am tired, and for a thousand years I'll sleep. Lay me down beneath the tree.

when I came to Bethel, I learned that suicide was like a really big thing. And every time I would hear about one, it just broke my heart. And so last September, when I learned that September is Suicide Prevention Month, I said to myself, self, you've got to deal with this. You've got to put this behind you. And so this song was never meant to be heard by anybody. This was just a song that I wrote as a way to process my pain. And my hope for you tonight is it will encourage you to do something for yourself or somebody else before it's too late.

another man and stay true to the plan. 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

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I was going pretty fast. 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Had a breakdown. 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
1: 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I see Miss Donna in the audience. So one of my loves, one of my Valentines is the theater. And I met Miss Dawn. She just got finished starring as the lead role in the Memphis musical, The Playhouse on the Square. And we've done a lot of things with Hattaloo Theater and other things like that together. So I invited her up to do that.

Tommy gulped down the rest of the lightning. Charlie laughed. Damn if you ain't a soldier, boy. Tommy sputtered. Yes, sir. It's like I told my mama, Charlie said. We all gonna die somewhere. They stepped inside, and the red door slammed behind them.

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Basically, it's a radio he plugs into a computer. So he doesn't have to sit there and turn

0: That's it for this season of The Divided Dial. This series was written and reported by me, Katie Thornton, and edited by OTN's executive producer, Katia Rogers. Music and sound design is by Jared Paul. Jennifer Munson is our technical director. 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
1: 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On the Media is produced by Molly Rosen, Rebecca Clark-Callender, and Candace Wong. Travis Mannon is our video producer. Our technical director is Jennifer Munson, with engineering from Jared Paul. Eloise Blondio is our senior producer, and our executive producer is Katia Rogers. On the Media is produced by WNYC. Brooke Gladstone will be back next week. I'm Michael Loewinger.

0: that's South Africa's Indlovu Youth Choir, putting its own spin on Jolene, including lines in Zulu. Dolly herself was no stranger to South African music. She collaborated with one of the country's great musical legends, the a cappella group Ladysmith Black Mambazo, on her album Treasures, and also did a rendition of this famous Bob Dylan song with the group. I feel like I'm knocking on heaven's door. The group's leader, Sibongiseni Shabalala, remembers meeting the Queen of Country when they recorded the song Peace Train together in 1995.
1: It was a very, very happy, happy session. She was a very lovely person, very easy to work with.
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Hilo Brown. He got his hide tanned. I think you might know what Dolly Parton song I might play after that. And I think you might be right here.

if your house catches fire and there's no water around. If your house catches on fire and ain't no water around, throw your jetty out the window, let that doggone shout.

the go. Come all you cowboys, how don't you wanna go? Come meet me at the longhouse on the range of the buffalo.